I keep myself busy. Who knows what's on my mind? Though I must keep my distance in a world I find resigned. And I stare at the pictures, don't like what I see. They depict me as something I don't want to.

dream of different things. I've been told not to worry and just do what they say.